0: Clásicos en vivo. 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
1: Thank you. Thank you, Rotterdam. You have been beautiful tonight. As always, you have been beautiful. 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

0: 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I'm happy.
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And we could have some. And he's up there. What's that? Hawaiian noises.

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1: You keep drinking them six packs, you ain't gonna have a six pack. Right, Pono? Oh, look at that. 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Of course, you have to sing along.